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My chocolate chip, they can't get a grip. They can't define you with beauty.

0: Estamos escuchando momentos especiales de Músicas en la Memoria con Adolfo Fernández en Onda Regional.
1: A buzzer took a monkey for a ride in the air. The monkey thought that everything was on the square. The buzzer tried to throw the monkey off his back, but the monkey grabbed his neck and said, "Now listen, Jack."
0: Estamos escuchando momentos especiales de Músicas en la Memoria con Adolfo Fernández en Onda Regional.
1: A buzzer took a monkey for a ride in the air. The monkey thought that everything was on the square. The buzzer tried to throw the monkey off his back, but the monkey grabbed his neck and said, "Now listen, Jack. Straighten up and fly right. 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Cool down, Papa, don't you blow your top. The use of jiving."
2: Seguro que ya han comido, claro. Están aquí ya un tiempo de sobremesa largo, dispuestos a disfrutar de este último punto dulce, verdaderamente casi de empalago, porque esta es una voz verdaderamente fabulosa. Es la canción y la voz del amor. 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

connection. 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It takes you and I to keep the hope alive, 'cause we're living in a time where you're fighting to survive, and all we need is love.